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1: CJCS weather.
2: A clear night tonight, increasing clouds overnight down to 16. Sunday, sun and cloud, 40% chance of showers in the morning, risk of a thunderstorm as well, getting up to 27 and humid next 32. Showers on Monday with a high of 28.
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6: A clear night tonight, increasing clouds overnight down to 16. Sunday, sun and cloud, 40% chance of showers in the morning, risk of a thunderstorm as well, getting up to 27 and humid next 32. Showers on Monday with a high of 28.
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8: A clear night tonight, increasing clouds overnight down to 16. Sunday, sun and cloud, 40% chance of showers in the morning, risk of a thunderstorm as well, getting up to 27 and humid next 32. Showers on Monday with a high of 28.
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6: A clear night tonight, increasing clouds overnight down to 16. Sunday, sun and cloud, 40% chance of showers in the morning, risk of a thunderstorm as well, getting up to 27 and humid next 32. Showers on Monday with a high of 28.
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5: A clear night tonight, increasing clouds overnight down to 16. Sunday, sun and cloud, 40% chance of showers in the morning, risk of a thunderstorm as well, getting up to 27 and humid next 32. Showers on Monday with a high of 28.
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9: A clear night tonight, increasing clouds overnight down to 16. Sunday, sun and cloud, 40% chance of showers in the morning, risk of a thunderstorm as well, getting up to 27 and humid next 32. Showers on Monday with a high of 28.
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6: A clear night tonight, increasing clouds overnight down to 16. Sunday, sun and cloud, 40% chance of showers in the morning, risk of a thunderstorm as well, getting up to 27 and humid next 32. Showers on Monday with a high of 28.
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4: 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Join Jamie Cottle as he takes you back to the 60s. Don't you know that I heard it through the grapevine? Pretty woman walking down the street. 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
7: A clear night tonight, increasing clouds overnight down to 16. Sunday, sun and cloud, 40% chance of showers in the morning, risk of a thunderstorm as well, getting up to 27 and humid next 32. Showers on Monday with a high of 28.
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2: A clear night tonight, increasing clouds overnight down to 16. Sunday, sun and cloud, 40% chance of showers in the morning, risk of a thunderstorm as well, getting up to 27 and humid next 32. Showers on Monday with a high of 28.
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1: Hey, pretty fun party, eh?
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5: 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I'm Constable Darren Fisher, encouraging you to understand consent and the impact on others. 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
5: A clear night tonight, increasing clouds overnight down to 16. Sunday, sun and cloud, 40% chance of showers in the morning, risk of a thunderstorm as well, getting up to 27 and humid next 32. Showers on Monday with a high of 28.
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9: A mix of sun and cloud today, 40% chance of showers and maybe a thunderstorm, getting up to 27, a humidex 32. It'll be cloudy tonight, slight chance of showers, again maybe a thunderstorm, down to 18. Sun and cloud on Monday, 60% chance of showers with a high of 28.
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0: The Jonas Brothers, The Chicks, and Rascal Flatts. They're all headed to Boots and Hearts, and you could be there too.
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1: Good morning, I'm John Crawford. Yet another Donald Trump attack on Canada. The U.S. president again threatening new tariffs over wildfire smoke that recently drifted into the states. In a social media post, Trump shares an image depicting the Canada-U.S. border separated by an oversized air filter, while suggesting that tariffs could be used to pressure Canada over the smoke. The comments cap a week marked by more trade pressure from Washington. Plans to impose 50% tariffs on a broad range of Canadian goods starting August 19th, unless the two countries can agree otherwise. Okay, that's tariffs. Then there's the media. Trump taking swipes at journalists and the organizations they work for Friday night at the White House Correspondents Association dinner, yet Trump aimed barbs at fake news and accused many in the room of having Trump derangement syndrome. In Belgium, authorities have arrested a Canadian intern suspected of spying for another country at NATO's military headquarters. They say the woman is of Chinese descent and is believed to be a member of a criminal organization. She had been working at NATO's Supreme Headquarters in Belgium. So far, no indication that NATO operations have been compromised. In Berlin, one woman is dead and 16 others injured after someone drove a car into a crowd at a Pride event in the city center. German Chancellor Friedrich Merz says, "This is an attack on our society, and it will be investigated with the utmost severity." Police have identified a suspect whom they say has Islamist links. He's 21-year-old Abdul B. No arrests have been made. An intensive manhunt now underway in the German capital. Back home, there is an urgent call for blood donations across the country. Canadian Blood Services says the supply has dropped close to 20% since June, leaving it with limited days of several blood types on hand. The organization, which operates the blood supply system in all provinces except Quebec, is urging eligible Canadians to book blood donation appointments as soon as possible. A seasonal decline in donations happens each year, but bookings have dropped well below typical summer patterns. The latest Ford recall involves more than 36,000 Broncos, has to do with the wrapping on the engine compartment wiring harness. It may wear, causing friction, possibly leading to short circuits, smoke, melting, or ultimately an under-the-hood engine fire. If you happen to drive one of these, effective models are from the 2021 through 2026 model years. In sports, Dylan Cease recorded a complete game shutout, the Blue Jays blanking the Red Sox 6-0, George Springer with a three-run home run. In the CFL, the Argonauts beat the BC Lions 26-12. That stops a three-game losing skid for Toronto. The WNBA All-Star Game, it was Team Spoon over Team Coop, 129-122.
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1: A mix of sun and cloud today, 40% chance of showers and maybe a thunderstorm, getting up to 27, a humidex 32. It'll be cloudy tonight, slight chance of showers, again maybe a thunderstorm, down to 18. Sun and cloud on Monday, 60% chance of showers with a high of 28.
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8: A mix of sun and cloud today, 40% chance of showers and maybe a thunderstorm, getting up to 27, a humidex 32. It'll be cloudy tonight, slight chance of showers, again maybe a thunderstorm, down to 18. Sun and cloud on Monday, 60% chance of showers with a high of 28.
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6: A mix of sun and cloud today, 40% chance of showers and maybe a thunderstorm, getting up to 27, a humidex 32. It'll be cloudy tonight, slight chance of showers, again maybe a thunderstorm, down to 18. Sun and cloud on Monday, 60% chance of showers with a high of 28.
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0: from the CJCS Newsroom. Here's what's happening.
1: Good morning, I'm John Crawford. A Canadian intern at NATO headquarters in Belgium has been arrested on suspicion of espionage. Belgium's federal prosecutor's office says it began investigating after NATO security services tipped off military intelligence. Authorities have detained a Canadian citizen of Chinese descent one day after raiding the suspect's home and workplace inside NATO's vast command center. The woman is suspected of spying on behalf of an unnamed third country and being part of a criminal organization. Police in Berlin have now named a suspect after someone drove a vehicle into a pride event in the city. One woman is dead, 16 other people injured in the attack. The suspect, identified as 21-year-old Abdul B, whom authorities say has Islamist ties. German Chancellor Friedrich Merz promises the attack will be investigated with what he calls the utmost severity. Donald Trump can't seem to get that wildfire smoke out of his hair. The U.S. president again talking about tariffs on Canada over smoke that found its way into the U.S. last week. Trump posted an online image that depicts the Canada-U.S. border separated by a giant air filter. This after telling reporters Friday that we're going to put a big tariff on Canada because of the smoke. The smoke talk capping a week marked by renewed trade pressure from Washington. Meanwhile, nobody seemed to be laughing at Donald Trump's supposed jokes Friday night. The U.S. president at the podium during the White House Correspondents Association dinner. It's an evening that traditionally celebrates press freedom, but Trump was going on about fake news and insulting journalists by name and suggesting they had Trump derangement syndrome. If you drive a Ford Bronco, be aware the automaker is recalling more than 36,000 of the vehicles from the 2021 through 26 model years. It seems the protective wrapping on the engine compartment wiring harness may wear enough to create friction, leading to possible short circuits and then smoke melting or even an under-the-hood engine compartment fire. Starting next month, Ford says it will authorize and fund pickup and delivery of the affected vehicles for repairs. Oh, please, a few Canadian communities may see some short-lived accumulating snow this weekend, although you probably shouldn't have to worry. A potent system parked over a part of the Northwest Territories could see as much as 5 centimeters. In fact, Norman Wells and Delaney have already seen some snow come down. In sports, George Springer scored a 3-run home run. The Blue Jays shutting down the Red Sox 6-0 Saturday. In the CFL, the Argos over the BC Lions 26-12. The Double Blue snapping a losing skid at 3. And in the WNBA All-Star Game, it was Team Spoon beating Team Coop 129-122.
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1: A mix of sun and cloud today, 40% chance of showers and maybe a thunderstorm, getting up to 27, a humidex 32. It'll be cloudy tonight, slight chance of showers, again maybe a thunderstorm, down to 18. Sun and cloud on Monday, 60% chance of showers with a high of 28.
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This is 60s, 70s, and 80s Sunday morning on CJCS. Good morning. I'm Jamie Caudill. Hope you're enjoying your summer. And it's summer and summertime songs in the spotlight for this edition. Let's get hour one started with this debut hit single from 1970. It's In the Summertime, Mungo Jerry, on 60s, 70s, and 80s Sunday morning on CJCS.

0: It's summer in the spotlight on 60s, 70s, and 80s Sunday morning on CJCS. I'm Jamie Caudill. Summer in the City by The Lovin' Spoonful, written by John Sebastian, Mark Sebastian, and Steve Moon. The song was released as a non-album single in July 1966 and was included on the album Hums of the Lovin' Spoonful later that year. The single was The Lovin' Spoonful's fifth to break the top 10 in the U.S. and the only one by the group to reach number one. John Sebastian reworked the lyrics and melody of Summer in the City from a song written by his teenage brother Mark. Summer in the City has since received praise from several music critics for its changing major minor keys and its inventive use of sound effects. The song has been covered by several artists, including Quincy Jones, whose 1973 version won the Grammy Award for Best Instrumental Arrangement, and by Joe Cocker in 1994, and has since been sampled by numerous hip-hop artists. Cashbox magazine at the time predicted a surefire blockbuster, describing the song's repeating hard-driving riff as contagious. Record World's review panel selected the song as one of their three singles picks of the week, describing it as wild, experimental, hypnotic, terrific, positive in approach, and a powerhouse release. Earlier, we heard In the Summertime, the debut single by British band Mungo Jerry, released in 1970. It reached number one in the charts around the world, including 7 weeks on the UK singles chart, 2 weeks at number one on the Canadian charts, and number three on the Billboard Hot 100 singles chart in the US. Written and composed by the band's lead singer Ray Dorset while working in a lab for Timex, the lyrics of the song celebrate the carefree days of summer. Dorset has said that the song took only 10 minutes to write, which he did using a secondhand Fender Stratocaster while he was taking time off from his regular job working in a lab for Timex. In an interview with Gary James, Dorset explained that he couldn't find a recording of a motorcycle, but that Howard Barrow, the engineer, had an old, well, it wasn't old at the time, Triumph sports car, which he drove past the studio while Barry Merritt was holding the microphone. So he got the stereo effects from left to right or right to left, whatever, and that was it. Dorset has suggested that it was the first number one song to employ beatbox percussion. In 1995, Jamaican-American reggae musician Shaggy covered the song and released it in June that year by Virgin Records as the lead single from his third album, Bombastic. More songs with Summer in the Spotlight coming up as 60s, 70s, and 80s Sunday morning continues on CJCS.
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7: A mix of sun and cloud today, 40% chance of showers and maybe a thunderstorm, getting up to 27, a humidex 32. It'll be cloudy tonight, slight chance of showers, again maybe a thunderstorm, down to 18. Sun and cloud on Monday, 60% chance of showers with a high of 28.
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Jamie Cottle's taking you back with the biggest hits from the 60s, 70s, and 80s. 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

0: It's all about summer on this edition of 60s, 70s, and 80s Sunday morning on CJCS. Hi, I'm Jamie Caudill. Hot Fun in the Summertime is a 1969 song recorded by Sly and the Family Stone. The single was released just prior to the band's high-profile performance at Woodstock, which greatly expanded their fan base. The song peaked at number 2 on the U.S. Billboard Hot 100 singles chart, kept out of the number 1 spot by I Can't Get Next to You by The Temptations. Hot Fun in the Summertime also peaked at number 3 on the U.S. Billboard Soul singles chart in autumn 1969. It is ranked as the 7th biggest U.S. hit of 1969. And the 65th in Canada. Rolling Stone ranked the song number 247 on their list of the 500 greatest songs of all time. And it has also been named in lists by Yahoo Music and Ask Ben as an all-time summer anthem. Hot Fun in the Summertime was intended to be included on an in-progress album with Everybody is a Star and Thank You for Letting Me Be Myself Again. The LP was never completed, and the 3 tracks were instead included on the band's 1970 Greatest Hits LP. The song is known for its rare use of strings in a Sly and the Family Stone song, featuring violins being played in the upper register. The B-side to the single is Fun, a song taken from the group's 3rd album, Life, from 1968. The track was later covered by The Beach Boys on their 1992 album Summer in Paradise. The song was also released as a single during that same year, backed with Summer of Love. Genesis vocalist and drummer Phil Collins cited Hot Fun in the Summertime as one of the musical inspirations for Misunderstanding, and the members of Toto have also cited it as an inspiration for Hold the Line. More summer songs coming up as 60s, 70s, and 80s Sunday morning continues here on CJCS-FM.
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0: It's summertime on 60s, 70s, and 80s Sunday morning on CJUCS. Good morning, I'm Jamie Caudle. Summer Breeze is a 1972 song by American soft rock duo Seals and Crofts. It's the title track of their fourth studio album and was released as the album's lead single in August 1972. The song reached number 6 on the U.S. Billboard Hot 100 chart in the U.S. In 2013, it was ranked number 13 on Rolling Stone's Best Summer Songs of All Time. The song also became a hit for the Isley Brothers in 1974. According to Crofts, Jim Seals wrote the song, although the two do share writing credit. Seals and Crofts performed the song live on the Bobby Darin Amusement Company variety show in 1972. The song has also been featured in many movies, including Dazed and Confused and Land of the Lost, also featured in a number of TV series, including Freaks and Geeks, Family Guy, The Mindy Project, and Lioness. The Isley Brothers performed Summer Breeze on the music TV show Soul Train in 1974. The song was featured in Season 8, Episode 18 of The Blacklist, and also in a 2014 episode of Scandal. The song has been sampled in the track All in My Mind by MC Hammer, along with his newly formed rap group, Oakland Fight Club. Hour 2 is on the way as our summer theme continues on 60s, 70s, and 80s Sunday morning on CJCS.
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7: A mix of sun and cloud today, 40% chance of showers and maybe a thunderstorm, getting up to 27, a humidex 32. It'll be cloudy tonight, slight chance of showers, again maybe a thunderstorm, down to 18. Sun and cloud on Monday, 60% chance of showers with a high of 28.
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0: from the CJCS Newsroom. 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
1: Good morning, I'm John Crawford. Yet another Donald Trump attack on Canada. The U.S. president again threatening new tariffs over wildfire smoke that recently drifted into the states. In a social media post, Trump shares an image depicting the Canada-U.S. border separated by an oversized air filter, while suggesting that tariffs can be used to pressure Canada over the smoke. The comments cap a week marked by more trade pressure from Washington. Plans to impose 50% tariffs on a broad range of Canadian goods starting August 19th, unless the two countries can agree otherwise. Okay, that's tariffs. Then there's the media. Trump taking swipes at journalists and the organizations they work for Friday night at the White House Correspondents Association dinner, yet Trump aimed barbs at fake news and accused many in the room of having Trump derangement syndrome. In Belgium, authorities have arrested a Canadian intern suspected of spying for another country at NATO's military headquarters. They say the woman is of Chinese descent and is believed to be a member of a criminal organization. She had been working at NATO's Supreme Headquarters in Belgium. So far, no indication that NATO operations have been compromised. In Berlin, one woman is dead and 16 others injured after someone drove a car into a crowd at a Pride event in the city center. German Chancellor Friedrich Merz says, "This is an attack on our society, and it will be investigated with the utmost severity." Police have identified a suspect whom they say has Islamist links. He's 21-year-old Abdul B. No arrests have been made. An intensive manhunt now underway in the German capital. Back home, there is an urgent call for blood donations across the country. Canadian Blood Services says the supply has dropped close to 20% since June, leaving it with limited days of several blood types on hand. The organization, which operates the blood supply system in all provinces except Quebec, is urging eligible Canadians to book blood donation appointments as soon as possible. A seasonal decline in donations happens each year, but bookings have dropped well below typical summer patterns. The latest Ford recall involves more than 36,000 Broncos, has to do with the wrapping on the engine compartment wiring harness. It may wear, causing friction, possibly leading to short circuits, smoke, melting, or ultimately an under-the-hood engine fire. If you happen to drive one of these, affected models are from the 2021 through 2026 model years. In sports, Dylan Cease recorded a complete game shutout, the Blue Jays blanking the Red Sox 6-0, George Springer with a three-run home run. In the CFL, the Argonauts beat the BC Lions 26-12. That stops a three-game losing skid for Toronto. The WNBA All-Star Game, it was Team Spoon over Team Coop, 129-122.
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1: A mix of sun and cloud today, 40% chance of showers and maybe a thunderstorm, getting up to 27, a humidex 32. It'll be cloudy tonight, slight chance of showers, again maybe a thunderstorm, down to 18. Sun and cloud on Monday, 60% chance of showers with a high of 28.
0: From bell bottoms to big hair, it's all here. 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

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Good morning, I'm Jamie Caudill. Here's a 1980 hit from this band's debut album, What in a Tank. It's the band Diesel with Sausalito Summer Night on 60s, 70s, and 80s Sunday morning on CJCS.

0: It's summer and summertime songs on this edition of 60s, 70s, and 80s Sunday morning on CJCS. I'm Jamie Caudill. You took the words right out of my mouth. Hot Summer Night is the debut solo single by American singer Meatloaf, released in 1977 as the lead single from his debut album Bat Out of Hell. The song was written by Jim Steinman. According to his autobiography, Meatloaf asked Jim Steinman to write a song that was not 15 or 20 minutes long, and in Meatloaf's words, was a pop song. His autobiography also states the writing of the song back to 1975, the song reportedly being a key factor in Meatloaf and Steinman deciding to do an album together. Now, the song peaked at number 73 in the Record World Singles Chart, only reached number 97 in Cashbox, and didn't appear at all on the Billboard Hot 100. Billboard reviewed the single, finding the guitar introduction to be energetic, the beat to be catchy, and the vocal performance to be somewhat similar to Bruce Springsteen. Billboard also commented on how occasional pauses in the instruments allow the infectious vocals to be highlighted. The video, as with 2 out of 3 Ain't Bad, Paradise by the Dashboard Light, and the others in the Bat Out of Hell set, was filmed on a soundstage as if it were a live performance, with Meatloaf in his signature suspenders, ripped formal shirt, and wearing a red scarf. Earlier, we heard Salsalito Summer Night, a 1981 U.S. Top 40 hit by Netherlands band Diesel. It was the fourth of their four singles issued from the band's 1980 debut album Watts in a Tank, the final three of which became chart hits. It was the greatest hit from the album, although eventually afforded classic hit status in the Netherlands. Salsalito Summer Night was only a modest success in the original 1980 local release, but in 1981 it became a top 40 hit in the U.S. and it also reached number one in Canada. Salsalito Summer Night was often cited as a Steve Miller Band sound-alike. For example, one review stated, "Salsalito Summer Night is a top-notch number with power, melody, and snap that sounds like the seemingly defunct Steve Miller Band and more than its best." In fact, Salsalito Summer Night reached the U.S. Top 40 a week prior to the October 23, 1981 release of Circle of Love, the first non-compilation Steve Miller Band album in 4 years, with the Top 40 tenure of that album's lead single, Heart Like a Wheel, overlapping that of Salsalito Summer Night for 4 weeks in November 1981. It was reported in December 1981 that Salsalito Summer Night had sold over 600,000 copies worldwide. More summer songs on the way as 60s, 70s, and 80s Sunday morning continues on CJCS.
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8: A mix of sun and cloud today, 40% chance of showers and maybe a thunderstorm, getting up to 27, a humidex 32. It'll be cloudy tonight, slight chance of showers, again maybe a thunderstorm, down to 18. Sun and cloud on Monday, 60% chance of showers with a high of 28.
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0: It's summer and summertime songs on this edition of 60s, 70s, and 80s Sunday morning on CJCS. I'm Jamie Caudill. Cruel Summer is a song by English girl group Bananarama. It was written by Bananarama, Steve Jolly, and Tony Swain, and produced by Jolly and Swain. Released in 1983, it was initially a standalone single, but was subsequently included on their self-titled second album a year later. The song reached number 8 on the UK singles chart in 1983, and the group appeared on the BBC show Top of the Pops that summer, July 1983. Bananarama singer Sarah Dolan said the song played on the darker side of summer songs. It looked at the oppressive heat and the misery of wanting to be with someone as the summer ticked by. The lyrics were inspired by how, unlike their friends, the members of Bananarama could not go on their annual summer holiday because of all the promotion they needed to do following their recent success. A top 10 hit both in the UK and the US, and frequently performed in Bananarama's live sets since, it is considered as one of their signature songs. Its international popularity soared after its inclusion in the 1984 feature film The Karate Kid. This was a year after the song's original release, and the song was released in 1984 in the U.S. The group did not allow the song to be included on the film's soundtrack album, but it still reached number 9 in the U.S., their first top 10 hit there. Now, when Bananarama were still struggling to make money in their early years, they even performed the song at a beauty contest in Hawaii. The song's biggest chart success was in Luxembourg, where it peaked at number 1. It was ranked number 44 on VH1's 100 Greatest Songs of the 80s. Billboard named the song number 13 on their list of the 100 Greatest Girl Group Songs of All Time. One more summer song is on the way as 60s, 70s, and 80s Sunday morning continues on CJCS.
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0: It's 60s, 70s, and 80s Sunday morning on CJCS. I'm Jamie Caudle. Suddenly Last Summer is a song by American new wave band The Motels, released as the lead single from their fourth album, Little Robbers, 1983. The song peaked at number 9 on the U.S. Billboard Hot 100 and topped the Billboard Rock Top Tracks chart. In Canada, it reached number 11 and ended 1983 as the 98th best-selling single. The B-side of the 7-inch single is Some Things Never Change, and the song was included on the 1990 compilation album No Vacancy, The Best of The Motels. Martha Davis of the band has said in various interviews that the song touches upon themes such as the loss of innocence. She also mentioned how the inspiration came from knowing that summer is ending when you hear the ice cream truck go by for the last time and you know he won't be back for a while. In an interview in 2019, she further explained on the song's themes of cyclical loss and new beginnings. Suddenly Last Summer percolated for years. The song, written after her parents had died, is a reflection on those moments in life when things are changing, like when it's a beautiful sunny day and a cold wind blows and you know the end of summer is coming. Despite sharing the same name, there were no ties to the Tennessee Williams 1958 one-act play of the same name. The writer had died in February 1983, the same month that The Motels returned to the studio to record Little Robbers. According to Davis, the writer's death and the song's release were purely coincidental. She hadn't read Williams' work or seen the 1959 film version of Suddenly Last Summer until long after the song was released. Also, Suddenly Last Summer was chosen because Davis liked the alliteration sound of the title. Well, that's it for this edition of 60s, 70s, and 80s Sunday morning on CJCS. Hey, we're back next week. I'm Jamie Caudle.
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8: A mix of sun and cloud today, 40% chance of showers and maybe a thunderstorm, getting up to 27, a humidex 32. It'll be cloudy tonight, slight chance of showers, again maybe a thunderstorm, down to 18. Sun and cloud on Monday, 60% chance of showers with a high of 28.
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13: A mix of sun and cloud today, 40% chance of showers and maybe a thunderstorm, getting up to 27, a humidex 32. It'll be cloudy tonight, slight chance of showers, again maybe a thunderstorm, down to 18. Sun and cloud on Monday, 60% chance of showers with a high of 28.
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5: A mix of sun and cloud today, 40% chance of showers and maybe a thunderstorm, getting up to 27, a humidex 32. It'll be cloudy tonight, slight chance of showers, again maybe a thunderstorm, down to 18. Sun and cloud on Monday, 60% chance of showers with a high of 28.
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3: A mix of sun and cloud today. 40% chance of showers and maybe a thunderstorm, getting up to 27, a humidex 32. It'll be cloudy tonight. Slight chance of showers, again maybe a thunderstorm, down to 18. Sun and cloud on Monday. 60% chance of showers with a high of 28.
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6: A mix of sun and cloud today, 40% chance of showers and maybe a thunderstorm, getting up to 27, a humidex 32. It'll be cloudy tonight, slight chance of showers, again maybe a thunderstorm, down to 18. Sun and cloud on Monday, 60% chance of showers with a high of 28.
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1: Good afternoon. I'm John Crawford. Prime Minister Mark Carney has called August by-elections for three ridings in Ontario, Quebec, and BC. Namely, the BC riding of North Vancouver-Capilano, the Ontario riding of Beaches-East York, and the Quebec riding of Chicoutimi-Lefjord. They're set for August 31st. If the Carney Liberals win one of the races, they would have 171 seats in the Commons, something that would let them maintain a technical majority but need to rely on the Speaker to break ties. Voters will be replacing former Liberal MPs Jonathan Wilkinson and Nate Erskine-Smith, as well as former Conservative MP Richard Martel. Federal Conservatives say they want to see Mark Carney's hand when it comes to the latest tariff threat from the White House. They're demanding an emergency meeting next week of the Standing Committee on International Trade for the Prime Minister to offer his negotiation plan with U.S. President Donald Trump. Trump, of course, is threatening to slap a 50% tariff on a broad range of Canadian goods next month unless talks successfully head them off. A 55-year-old New Brunswick man is dead after a collision on Perth Road between Line 81 and Line 84 happened late last night. Anyone with information about the collision is asked to give the OPP a call. Wildfires and the smoke they produce are here for good. Edward Struzik is the author of Dark Days at Noon, The Future of Fire. He says wildfires are not going away, that we'll be seeing them every summer, even if global carbon emissions were cut dramatically. As long as greenhouse gases are pumped into the atmosphere, climate scientists say the world will continue to heat up, and as that happens, forests will dry out and the wildfires will become bigger, stronger, and more frequent. A massive manhunt is underway in Germany after a suspected radical Islamist attack at a Pride festival in Berlin. One woman dead, at least 29 others injured, after a van was driven into a crowd at a park near the event last night. The suspect is 20-year-old Abdul B. He's a German citizen of Lebanese background who is known to police. If you drive a Ford Bronco, be aware the automaker is recalling more than 36,000 of these vehicles from the 2021 through 26 model years. Seems the protective wrapping on the engine compartment wiring harness may wear, enough to possibly lead to short circuits, melting, even an under-the-hood engine compartment fire. In sports, Dylan Cease took a no-hitter into the sixth inning, finishing with a one-hit complete game. The Blue Jays shutting down the Red Sox 6-0 Saturday. George Springer with a three-run home run in the win. In the CFL, the Argonauts beat the BC Lions 26-12, the Double Blue snapping a losing skid at 3, and the WNBA All-Star Game, it was Team Spoon beating Team Coop 129-122.
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1: A mix of sun and cloud today. 40% chance of showers and maybe a thunderstorm. Getting up to 27, a humidex 32. It'll be cloudy tonight. Slight chance of showers. Again, maybe a thunderstorm, down to 18. Sun and cloud on Monday. 60% chance of showers with a high of 28.
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10: A mix of sun and cloud today, 40% chance of showers and maybe a thunderstorm, getting up to 27, a humidex 32. It'll be cloudy tonight, slight chance of showers, again maybe a thunderstorm, down to 18. Sun and cloud on Monday, 60% chance of showers with a high of 28.
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8: A mix of sun and cloud today, 40% chance of showers and maybe a thunderstorm, getting up to 27, a humidex 32. It'll be cloudy tonight, slight chance of showers, again maybe a thunderstorm, down to 18. Sun and cloud on Monday, 60% chance of showers with a high of 28.
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1: Partly cloudy tonight. Chance of showers, maybe a thunderstorm. Overnight fog patches down to 17. Mainly cloudy Monday. Slight chance of afternoon showers. Risk of a thunderstorm getting up to 27. A humidex 32. Tuesday, sun and cloud. 40% chance of showers with a high of 24.
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2: Registration is open for Larsh Stratford's annual golf tournament and after party coming up on Thursday, August 13th at the Stratford Municipal Golf Course. Lunch will be served at noon. Tee off time starts at 1 p.m. And even if you're not a golfer, you can come support by joining the after party at the Ritzma Farm, 4 p.m. at 75 Kelly's Lane. That's the annual Larsh Stratford Golf Tournament and after party on August 13th.
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3: Partly cloudy tonight, chance of showers, maybe a thunderstorm. Overnight fog patches down to 17. Mainly cloudy Monday, slight chance of afternoon showers, risk of a thunderstorm getting up to 27, a humidex 32. Tuesday, sun and cloud, 40% chance of showers with a high of 24.
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13: Partly cloudy tonight. Chance of showers, maybe a thunderstorm. Overnight fog patches down to 17. Mainly cloudy Monday. Slight chance of afternoon showers. Risk of a thunderstorm getting up to 27. A humidex 32. Tuesday, sun and cloud, 40% chance of showers with a high of 24.
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5: 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Magic bends the world to its will in The Tempest. Wit sparkles in The Importance of Being Earnest. Jealousy burns in Othello. Magic dances in A Midsummer Night's Dream. And time ticks away in the limited run of Waiting for Godot. Laughter erupts in Something Rotten, while love blooms in Guys and Dolls. Dreams disintegrate in Death of a Salesman, and adventure calls in The Hobbit. 12 unforgettable stories in all, bold, thrilling, and live. 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
1: CJCS weather.
7: Partly cloudy tonight. Chance of showers, maybe a thunderstorm. Overnight fog patches down to 17. Mainly cloudy Monday. Slight chance of afternoon showers. Risk of a thunderstorm getting up to 27. A humidex 32. Tuesday, sun and cloud, 40% chance of showers with a high of 24.
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Join Jamie Caudill as he takes you back to the 60s. Don't you know that I heard it through the grapevine? Pretty woman walking down the street. Hey, Jude. 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
3: Partly cloudy tonight. Chance of showers, maybe a thunderstorm. Overnight fog patches down to 17. Mainly cloudy Monday. Slight chance of afternoon showers. Risk of a thunderstorm getting up to 27. A humidex 32. Tuesday, sun and cloud. 40% chance of showers with a high of 24.
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11: Partly cloudy tonight. Chance of showers, maybe a thunderstorm. Overnight fog patches down to 17. Mainly cloudy Monday. Slight chance of afternoon showers. Risk of a thunderstorm getting up to 27. A humidex 32. Tuesday, sun and cloud. 40% chance of showers with a high of 24.
1: We are 107.1 CJCS FM Stratford.